I used to meet you down on Woods Creek Road. You did your hair up like you were famous, even though it's only church where we were going.

They say the holy water's watered down, and this town's lost its faith. Our colors will fade eventually, so if our time is running out, day after day, we'll make the mundane a masterpiece. Oh my, my, oh my, my love, I take one look at you.

0: now, ooh. 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
0: to the flow now, ooh.